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5: Hey everyone, Subby here with a look at your SkyTrack weather forecast for West Central Missouri, brought to you by our good friends at Gary's Towing. If your car says no and you need a tow, give them a call at 660-885-HELP. Well, we are going to see a continued chance to see an overnight thunderstorm this evening with lows making it down to the upper 60s. A nice day is in store for you Thursday with the return of sunshine along with highs in the mid to upper 80s. We will have north wind in the afternoon, 5 to 8 miles per hour.
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Steve Stevens here. 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
1: 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Look at your SkyTrack weather forecast for West Central Missouri, brought to you by our good friends at Clint's Bar and Grill in downtown Calhoun, where good food and friends meet up. Stop in for some hometown hospitality. Well, we are going to see a continued chance to see an overnight thunderstorm this evening, with lows making it down to the upper 60s. A nice day is in store for you Thursday, with the return of sunshine, along with highs in the mid to upper 80s. We will have a north wind in the afternoon, 5 to 8 miles per hour.
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12: 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They're located in both Clinton and in Uri. Well, we are going to see a continued chance to see an overnight thunderstorm this evening, with lows making it down to the upper 60s. A nice day is in store for you Thursday with a return of sunshine, along with highs in the mid to upper 80s. We will have a north wind in the afternoon, 5 to 8 miles per hour.
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3: Hey everyone, Subby here with a look at your SkyTrack weather forecast for West Central Missouri, brought to you by our good friends at Gary's Towing. If your car says no and you need a tow, give them a call at 660-885-HELP. Well, we are going to see a continued chance to see an overnight thunderstorm this evening with lows making it down to the upper 60s. A nice day is in store for your Thursday with the return of sunshine along with highs in the mid to upper 80s. We will have north wind in the afternoon, 5 to 8 miles per hour.
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5: Hey everyone, Tubby here. Look at your sky track weather forecast for West Central Missouri, brought to you by our good friends at Clint's Bar and Grill in downtown Calhoun, where good food and friends meet up. Stop in for some hometown hospitality. Well, we are going to see a continued chance to see an overnight thunderstorm this evening, with lows making it down to the upper 60s. A nice day is in store for you Thursday, with the return of sunshine, along with highs in the mid to upper 80s. We will have a north wind in the afternoon, 5 to 8 miles per hour.
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9: 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They're located in both Clinton and in Uri. Well, we are going to see a continued chance to see an overnight thunderstorm this evening, with lows making it down to the upper 60s. A nice day is in store for you Thursday with a return of sunshine, along with highs in the mid to upper 80s. We will have a north wind in the afternoon, 5 to 8 miles per hour.

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1: Hey everyone, Subby here with a look at your SkyTrack weather forecast for West Central Missouri, brought to you by our good friends at Gary's Towing. If your car says no and you need a tow, give them a call at 660-885-HELP. Well, we are going to see a continued chance to see an overnight thunderstorm this evening with lows making it down to the upper 60s. A nice day is in store for your Thursday with the return of sunshine along with highs in the mid to upper 80s. We will have north wind in the afternoon, 5 to 8 miles per hour.
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4: Hey everyone, Subby here, and look at your SkyTrack weather forecast for West Central Missouri, brought to you by our good friends at Clint's Bar and Grill in downtown Calhoun, where good food and friends meet up. Stop in for some hometown hospitality. Well, we are going to see a continued chance to see an overnight thunderstorm this evening, with lows making it down to the upper 60s. A nice day is in store for you Thursday, with a return of sunshine, along with highs in the mid to upper 80s. We will have a north wind in the afternoon, 5 to 8 miles per hour.
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5: What's going on, everyone? 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They're located in both Clinton and in Uri. Well, we are going to see a continued chance to see an overnight thunderstorm this evening, with lows making it down to the upper 60s. A nice day is in store for you Thursday with the return of sunshine, along with highs in the mid to upper 80s. We will have a north wind in the afternoon, 5 to 8 miles per hour.
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4: Hey everyone, Subby here with a look at your SkyTrack weather forecast for West Central Missouri, brought to you by our good friends at Gary's Towing. If your car says no and you need a tow, give them a call at 660-885-HELP. Well, we are going to see a continued chance to see an overnight thunderstorm this evening with lows making it down to the upper 60s. A nice day is in store for you Thursday with the return of sunshine along with highs in the mid to upper 80s. We will have north wind in the afternoon.

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0: Well, we are going to see a continued chance to see an overnight thunderstorm this evening, with lows making it down to the upper 60s. A nice day is in store for you Thursday with the return of sunshine, along with highs in the mid to upper 80s. We will have a north wind in the afternoon, 5 to 8 miles per hour.
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8: Hey everyone, Subby here with a look at your SkyTrack weather forecast for West Central Missouri, brought to you by our good friends at Gary's Towing. If your car says no and you need a tow, give them a call at 660-885-HELP. Well, we are going to see a continued chance to see an overnight thunderstorm this evening with lows making it down to the upper 60s. A nice day is in store for your Thursday with the return of sunshine along with highs in the mid to upper 80s. We will have north wind in the afternoon, 5 to 8 miles per hour.

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1: 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Look at your SkyTrack weather forecast for West Central Missouri, brought to you by our good friends at Clint's Bar and Grill in downtown Calhoun, where good food and friends meet up. Stop in for some hometown hospitality. Well, we are going to see a continued chance to see an overnight thunderstorm this evening, with lows making it down to the upper 60s. A nice day is in store for you Thursday, with the return of sunshine, along with highs in the mid to upper 80s. We will have a north wind in the afternoon, 5 to 8 miles per hour.
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3: 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They're located in both Clinton and in Uri. Well, we are going to see a continued chance to see an overnight thunderstorm this evening, with lows making it down to the upper 60s. A nice day is in store for you Thursday with the return of sunshine, along with highs in the mid to upper 80s. We will have a north wind in the afternoon, 5 to 8 miles per hour.
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1: Hey everyone, Subby here to look at your SkyTrack weather forecast for West Central Missouri, brought to you by our good friends at Gary's Towing. If your car says no and you need a tow, give them a call at 660-885-HELP. Well, we are going to see a continued chance to see an overnight thunderstorm this evening with lows making it down to the upper 60s. A nice day is in store for you Thursday with the return of sunshine along with highs in the mid to upper 80s. We will have north wind in the afternoon, 5 to 8 miles per hour.

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8: 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Look at your SkyTrack weather forecast for West Central Missouri, brought to you by our good friends at Clint's Bar and Grill in downtown Calhoun, where good food and friends meet up. Stop in for some hometown hospitality. Well, we are going to see a continued chance to see an overnight thunderstorm this evening, with lows making it down to the upper 60s. A nice day is in store for you Thursday, with the return of sunshine, along with highs in the mid to upper 80s. We will have a north wind in the afternoon, 5 to 8 miles per hour.
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9: 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They're located in both Clinton and in Uri. Well, we are going to see a continued chance to see an overnight thunderstorm this evening, with lows making it down to the upper 60s. A nice day is in store for you Thursday with the return of sunshine, along with highs in the mid to upper 80s. We will have a north wind in the afternoon, 5 to 8 miles per hour.
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9: Hey everyone, Subby here, and look at your SkyTrack weather forecast for West Central Missouri, brought to you by our good friends at Gary's Towing. If your car says no and you need a tow, give them a call at 660-885-HELP. Well, we are going to see a continued chance to see an overnight thunderstorm this evening with lows making it down to the upper 60s. A nice day is in store for you Thursday with the return of sunshine along with highs in the mid to upper 80s. We will have north wind in the afternoon, 5 to 8 miles per hour.
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Back in the day, Potts Farm was a place to go. 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
6: 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Look at your SkyTrack weather forecast for West Central Missouri, brought to you by our good friends at Clint's Bar and Grill in downtown Calhoun, where good food and friends meet up. Stop in for some hometown hospitality. Well, we are going to see a continued chance to see an overnight thunderstorm this evening, with lows making it down to the upper 60s. A nice day is in store for you Thursday, with the return of sunshine, along with highs in the mid to upper 80s. We will have a north wind in the afternoon, 5 to 8 miles per hour.

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1: 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They're located in both Clinton and in Uri. Well, we are going to see a continued chance to see an overnight thunderstorm this evening, with lows making it down to the upper 60s. A nice day is in store for you Thursday with the return of sunshine, along with highs in the mid to upper 80s. We will have a north wind in the afternoon, 5 to 8 miles per hour.
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3: 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Look at your SkyTrack weather forecast for West Central Missouri, brought to you by our good friends at Clint's Bar and Grill in downtown Calhoun, where good food and friends meet up. Stop in for some hometown hospitality. Well, we are going to see a continued chance to see an overnight thunderstorm this evening, with lows making it down to the upper 60s. A nice day is in store for you Thursday, with the return of sunshine, along with highs in the mid to upper 80s. We will have a north wind in the afternoon, 5 to 8 miles per hour.
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3: Hey everyone, Subby here with a look at your SkyTrack weather forecast for West Central Missouri, brought to you by our good friends at Gary's Towing. If your car says no and you need a tow, give them a call at 660-885-HELP. Well, we are going to see a continued chance to see an overnight thunderstorm this evening with lows making it down to the upper 60s. A nice day is in store for you Thursday with the return of sunshine along with highs in the mid to upper 80s. We will have north wind in the afternoon, 5 to 8 miles per hour.
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6: 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Stay ahead of the storm, stay ahead of the forecast. 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Happy Thursday, everyone. We have a touch of fog out there early this morning, so please keep that in mind as you head out the door. Now, we are going to see some sunshine this afternoon, along with daytime highs into the middle 80s. Clear and mild tonight with overnight lows into the middle 60s. This look at the SkyTrack weather forecast is brought to you by our good friends at Clint Bar and Grill in downtown Calhoun, where good food and friends meet up. 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
7: Happy Thursday, everyone. Well, we have a touch of fog out there early this morning, so please keep that in mind as you head out the door. We are going to see some sunshine this afternoon, along with daytime highs in the middle 80s. Clear and mild tonight with overnight lows into the middle 60s. This look at the SkyTrack weather forecast is brought to you by our good friends over at Gary's Towing. If your car says no and you need a tow, give Amanda and the crew a call at 660-885-HELP.
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2: 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From Radford Media Group, I'm Clay Radford. Well, Missouri's labor market continued to grow in July, adding 8,100 jobs, while the state's unemployment rate fell to 3.6%. Private sector employment increased by 6,900 jobs, with education and health services leading the gains. Government employment increased by 1,200 jobs. Over the past year, Missouri has added 29,400 jobs, while the unemployment rate has fallen from 4% in July of 2025 to 3.6% last month. Missouri's unemployment rate also remains below the national rate of 4.1%. The state has now maintained an unemployment rate at or below the national rate for more than 11 years. Well, Kansas City Chiefs fans are among the most passionate in the NFL, and radio continues to play a major role in the Chiefs' kingdom. Nielsen Scarborough's new NFL Fandom Index ranks Kansas City as the second strongest NFL fan market in the country, behind only Buffalo. Kansas City also stands out when it comes to listening to NFL games on the radio. Nielsen says Buffalo, Kansas City, and Green Bay are the top three NFL markets for radio game listenership. The study looked at eight different measurements of fandom, including radio and television audiences, streaming.

0: layer, and he was basically able to decode, yeah, here's what's going on. And it's not just a you thing. This is like a people thing.
1: Yeah.
0: 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And glad that Amy Poehler is bringing this up.
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0: plays and yeah. the spring musical.
1: Well, I was telling you.
0: So I struggled back then.
1: I was at my, so I have three girls and they're all in dance. And I went to one of the recitals and there was this one dude who came out. I mean, he's, when I say dude, he's like, you know, seven, but he came out and he was breakdancing. Yeah. And like all these kids, it was all girls around him. And I was like, he's set up for success.
0: Yes. He's the man.
1: He's not going to have a problem. Yes. Heather, what would you have done differently?
2: I probably would have tried harder. I mean, I got by, I got mostly A's and B's, but if I actually would have tried, I think I would have been a genius. Yeah, like I could have been a doctor.
1: You could have been.
3: That's possibly
2: like
3: true.
2: A surgeon.
1: Yeah. So you've got it. You got a steady hand.
2: I think so.
1: Yeah.
2: Yeah.
1: That's true.
2: I mean, I played lacrosse, so that, I mean, that helped out. You know what I mean?
1: Right.
2: But I think, trying harder would have been good.
1: I also think about that. I did the bare minimum,
2: yeah.
1: which was
2: I did nothing, like almost nothing in high school.
1: Yeah. It wasn't a great choice.
2: I agree.
1: Yeah. So, all right. Pound. With your steady hand. This is the TJ Show.
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1: Good Thursday morning, everyone. Well, we have a touch of fog out there early, so please keep that in mind as you head out the door. We are going to see some sunshine this afternoon, along with daytime highs into the middle 80s. Clear and mild tonight with overnight lows into the middle 60s. 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
2: 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From Radford Media Group, I'm Clay Radford. Well, Missouri's labor market continued to grow in July, adding 8,100 jobs, while the state's unemployment rate fell to 3.6%. Private sector employment increased by 6,900 jobs, with education and health services leading the gains. Government employment increased by 1,200 jobs. Over the past year, Missouri has added 29,400 jobs, while the unemployment rate has fallen from 4% in July of 2025 to 3.6% last month. Missouri's unemployment rate also remains below the national rate of 4.1%. The state has now maintained an unemployment rate at or below the national rate for more than 11 years. Well, Kansas City Chiefs fans are among the most passionate in the NFL, and radio continues to play a major role in the Chiefs' kingdom. Nielsen Scarborough's new NFL Fandom Index ranks Kansas City as the second strongest NFL fan market in the country, behind only Buffalo. Kansas City also stands out when it comes to listening to NFL games on the radio. Nielsen says Buffalo, Kansas City, and Green Bay are the top three NFL markets for radio game listenership. The study looked at eight different measurements of fandom, including radio and television audiences, streaming, social media, game attendance, and merchandise purchases. Nielsen says the results show that while the NFL continues to expand across digital platforms, some of its strongest fans' connections remain rooted in local communities, with radio still being an important part of how fans follow their teams. Well, the University of Central Missouri and Warrensburg Chamber of Commerce are getting ready to get the red out ahead of the Mules' first home football game. The annual Get the Red Out Street Fair will be held on Thursday, September 3rd from 4 to 6:30 p.m. along South Holden Street on the UCM campus. More than 140 university organizations, businesses, nonprofits, vendors, and food trucks are expected. The free, family-friendly event will also feature kids' activities, the UCM Drumline, Mule Kickers, Cheerleaders, and Mow the Mule. UCM athletes will also kick off its Mule Fan Zone with live music, inflatables, and other activities near Walton Stadium. Following Get the Red Out, the Mules will open their home football schedule against Missouri Western at 7 p.m. at Walton Stadium. That's the latest from Radford Media Group. 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
7: Happy Thursday, everyone. Well, we have a touch of fog out there early this morning, so please keep that in mind as you head out the door. We are going to see some sunshine this afternoon, along with daytime highs in the middle 80s. Clear and mild tonight with overnight lows into the middle 60s. This look at the SkyTrack weather forecast is brought to you by our good friends over at Gary's Towing. If your car says no and you need a tow, give Amanda and the crew a call at 660-885-HELP.
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1: You know, you get home and you see, like, come on, man.
2: Yeah, they wouldn't take the return because he'd already drank one of the cans, but he was really
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0: Yeah.
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5: Well, we are having a rather nice day out there for the 20th of August. Light north winds really feel nice with temperatures heading up to middle 80s this afternoon. Clear and mild overnight with lows reaching down to the mid to upper 60s. A little warmer for your Friday with sunshine and highs near 90 degrees. 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

0: tried to watch it again, I fall asleep. I haven't actually made it all the way through the movie.
1: And either movie.
0: I could say the same for the second part, too.
1: So you tell me, J-Bo, if somebody keeps falling asleep during a movie, are they enjoying themselves and enjoying the story?
2: Technically, if you fell asleep, you didn't really see the movie. You paid to go see it, and then you fell asleep. Yeah. So you not going to see part three, it would be the same thing as you buying a ticket and not seeing the movie because you fell asleep.
0: Right. I think I didn't properly prepare. So like I'm thinking maybe, you know, load up on some cold brew.
1: Okay,
0: some coffee.
1: I think this is a sign that this is a movie series that you can bail out
2: on.
1: Yeah,
2: it's okay.
1: You don't have to watch everything. You can leave time for something else. Can I challenge you to consider not watching Dune 3?
0: That's the thing, though. It hurts me to say that because this is supposed to be my movie.
2: But it's okay if it's not your movie. There's other movies that are yours.
1: Yeah, like 3 hours dangling in front of you like a golden carrot. Take the 3 hours. Do something else,
2: or
1: Kenny.
2: Maybe Kenny wants a nap. But he knows that he'll have a hard time napping for 3 hours. But if he goes sees this movie, he can nap for a solid 3 hours.
3: All an excuse to take a nap.
4: Probably some great sleep. My watch will be like, great sleep score.
2: Yeah.
4: Man.
2: REM and deep sleep.
1: Mm-hmm. Can you please just say you're not going to watch it?
0: I can't.
1: I'm trying to rescue you from wasting more of your time. You've got enough movies. You've got Avengers coming out that same day.
0: Well, that is my priority. I will make that clear.
3: Good. Yes.
0: Doomsday is my priority, and I'll see Dune Part 3 when I get around to it.
2: I'm sorry I missed that. Are they coming out the same day?
0: Same day.
2: Oh,
3: wow.
2: Doomsday. You can just say bye to them. I don't even know how that's going to make any money.
0: It's funny. That's what they're calling it. They're calling it Doomsday. Remember when Barbie and Oppenheimer came out the same day?
3: Oh, that's funny.
0: Barbenheimer, this is Doomsday, December 18th.
1: All right, well, listen. I will take you out to lunch that day if you agree to never watch another Dunes movie ever again.
0: I don't feel comfortable making this arrangement with you.
1: I'm trying to help this guy. All right, anyway, this is the TJ Show.
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1: Well, we are having a rather nice day out there for the 20th of August. Light north wind feel really nice with temperatures heading up to the middle 80s this afternoon. Clear and mild overnight with lows reaching down to the mid to upper 60s. A little warmer for your Friday with sunshine and highs near 90 degrees. This look at the SkyTrack weather forecast is brought to you by Gary's Towing. 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
2: Well, we are having a rather nice day out there for the 20th of August. Light north winds really feel nice with temperatures heading up to the middle 80s this afternoon. Clear and mild overnight with lows reaching down to the mid to upper 60s. A little warmer for your Friday with sunshine and highs near 90 degrees. 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
7: Well, we are having a rather nice day out there for the 20th of August. Light north winds feel really nice with temperatures heading up to middle 80s this afternoon. Clear and mild overnight with lows reaching down to the mid to upper 60s. A little warmer for your Friday with sunshine and highs near 90 degrees. This look at the SkyTrack weather forecast is brought to you by Clint's Bar and Grill in downtown Calhoun, where good food and friends meet up. Stop in for some hometown hospitality.
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2: She make me feel so good. Better than I would by myself, or if I was with somebody else.

0: ones, you know.
1: Can't really compete with it because the 13-year-olds right. really know what they're doing. Yeah. Yeah.
0: But we do want the kiddos to fish. We don't want parents fishing. We do want the kiddos to fish. Okay. But they will. We do give prizes for first, second, and third. And then, obviously, everybody gets a fishing pole at
1: right.
0: the end.
1: Cool. So. Great. So everybody wins. Absolutely. Everybody. That is great. Now, the overall tournament, you have a lot of different rules and guidelines and things like that. I'm sure it's after 12 years, it's been refined and perfected many times over the years. Yeah, I'll get some nods. Yeah, so tell me, where can someone find these rules and regulations if they're interested in A, the kids tournament, or the main tournament as well?
2: Absolutely. So on our website, compasshealthnetwork.org, okay. the registration flyer is on there, how to pay via credit card if you choose to do that. You can send a check to Compass Health Network okay. you can, if you choose to do it that way, or you can register the day of the tournament, bring cash, credit, or okay. Check.
1: Easy enough.
2: And then also all the children's tournament information is on there as well. The rules, sponsorship opportunities, all of those items are available on the website.
1: Okay, very good. Well, we're talking with Donnie Cuck today, along with Tracy Burke-Snyder, as we are here discussing the Big Fish Bright Futures Fishing Tournament on September 19th at Bucksall Resort Marina. Of course, 75% of the registration fee goes to benefiting the dental program, children's dental health program at Compass Health Network, and 75%, the 75% of the fees go right back into the winnings of the tournament. So either the kids tournament wins prizes, the adults as well. So great way you can go fish and have fun, all for a good cause. Well, ladies, tell me a little bit about how, if people, I know we just covered the website, but is there any additional information that somebody might need? How can they get a hold of you or someone from the tournament?
2: Absolutely. So we need to shout out to Kristen Blevins, okay. who is our event coordinator. She does an amazing job. Anglers say it's one of the best tournaments because Great. She's just so organized and on top of everything.
1: It helps.
2: Yes. Her number is 573-239-6454. If you want to call me directly about questions, you're feel free to do that. My number is 660-525-6527. And I did want to clarify, there is a Bright Futures program that's tied to the school.
1: Right.
2: That is different than the Big Fish Bright Future.
1: Okay.
2: But when we say Bright Future, some people might be wondering
1: the
2: if
1: yeah,
2: there's some
1: right.
2: connection, and there isn't. Okay. But I just wanted to clarify that.
1: Big Fish Bright Futures is the Compass Health Network fishing tournament. Bright Futures is the school program that the school puts on, and some other organizations involved there as well.
2: Right.
1: Well, very good. Well, thank you both so much for joining us here today on our Community Spotlight, Donnie and Tracy with Compass Health Network. Thank you.
0: Thank you so much.
2: Thank you for letting us be here.
1: 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Yes. 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
6: Well, we are having a rather nice day out there for the 20th of August. Light north wind feel really nice with temperatures heading up to the middle 80s this afternoon. Clear and mild overnight with lows reaching down to the mid to upper 60s. A little warmer for your Friday with sunshine and highs near 90 degrees. This look at the SkyTrack weather forecast is brought to you by Gary's Towing. 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
1: Well, we are having a rather nice day out there for the 20th of August. Light north winds feel really nice with temperatures heading up to the middle 80s this afternoon. Clear and mild overnight with lows reaching down to the mid to upper 60s. A little warmer for your Friday with sunshine and highs near 90 degrees. This look at the Skytrack weather forecast is brought to you by Clint's Bar and Grill in downtown Calhoun, where good food and friends meet up. Stop in for some hometown hospitality.
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4: 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Well, Missouri's labor market continued to grow in July, adding 8,100 jobs, while the state's unemployment rate fell to 3.6%. Private sector employment increased by 6,900 jobs, with education and health services leading the gains. Government employment increased by 1,200 jobs. Over the past year, Missouri has added 29,400 jobs, while the unemployment rate has fallen from 4% in July of 2025 to 3.6% last month. Missouri's unemployment rate also remains below the national rate of 4.1%. The state has now maintained an unemployment rate at or below the national rate for more than 11 years. Well, Kansas City Chiefs fans are among the most passionate in the NFL, and radio continues to play a major role in the Chiefs' kingdom. Nielsen Scarborough's new NFL Fandom Index ranks Kansas City as the second strongest NFL fan market in the country, behind only Buffalo. Kansas City also stands out when it comes to listening to NFL games on the radio. Nielsen says Buffalo, Kansas City, and Green Bay are the top three NFL markets for radio game listenership. The study looked at eight different measurements of fandom, including radio and television audiences, streaming, social

0: media, game attendance, and merchandise purchases. Nielsen says the results show that while the NFL continues to expand across digital platforms, some of its strongest fans' connections remain rooted in local communities, with radio still being an important part of how fans follow their teams. Well, the University of Central Missouri and Warrensburg Chamber of Commerce are getting ready to get the red out ahead of the Mules' first home football game. The annual Get the Red Out Street Fair will be held on Thursday, September 3rd from 4 to 6:30 p.m. along South Holden Street on the UCM campus. More than 140 university organizations, businesses, nonprofits, vendors, and food trucks are expected. The free, family-friendly event will also feature kids' activities, the UCM Drumline, Mule Kickers, Cheerleaders, and Mow the Mule. UCM athletes will also kick off its Mule Fan Zone with live music, inflatables, and other activities near Walton Stadium. Following Get the Red Out, the Mules will open their home football schedule against Missouri Western at 7 p.m. at Walton Stadium. That's the latest from Radford Media Group. 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

0: 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Stay ahead of the forecast. 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Well, we are having a rather nice day out there for the 20th of August. Light north wind feel really nice with temperatures heading up to the middle 80s this afternoon. Clear and mild overnight with lows reaching down to the mid to upper 60s. A little warmer for your Friday with sunshine and highs near 90 degrees. This look at the SkyTrack weather forecast is brought to you by Gary's Towing. If you're in a bind and you need a tow, give them a call at 660-885-HELP.
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1: Well, we are having a rather nice day out there for the 20th of August. Light north winds really feel nice with temperatures heading up to the middle 80s this afternoon. Clear and mild overnight with lows reaching down to the mid to upper 60s. A little warmer for your Friday with sunshine and highs near 90 degrees. 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
6: Well, we are having a rather nice day out there for the 20th of August. Light north winds feel really nice with temperatures heading up to middle 80s this afternoon. Clear and mild overnight with lows reaching down to the mid to upper 60s. A little warmer for your Friday with sunshine and highs near 90 degrees. This look at the Skytrack weather forecast is brought to you by Clint Bar and Grill in downtown Calhoun, where good food and friends meet up. Stop in for some hometown hospitality.
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It's Mr. 305 checking in for the remix. You know they had that 75 Street Brazil. Well, this year's gonna be called Gaiocho. Que hola, Gata, que hola, Omega. And this is how we gonna do it. Dale!

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6: Well, we are having a rather nice day out there for the 20th of August. Light north wind feel really nice with temperatures heading up to the middle 80s this afternoon. Clear and mild overnight with lows reaching down to the mid to upper 60s. A little warmer for your Friday with sunshine and highs near 90 degrees. This look at the SkyTrack weather forecast is brought to you by Gary's Towing. If you're in a bind and you need a tow, give them a call at 660-885-HELP.
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4: Oh, thank God it's Thursday. This week is eating me. Hello, it is Jackson Blue. I'm like a really delicious salad, and this week is having its way with me. Time to go all requests for your Thursday. We're almost to a weekend. Thank God. Starting now. Let's go! And just kidding, I would totally be a deep-fried chicken sandwich.

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2: Well, we are having a rather nice day out there for the 20th of August. Light north winds really feel nice with temperatures heading up to middle 80s this afternoon. Clear and mild overnight with lows reaching down to the mid to upper 60s. A little warmer for your Friday with sunshine and highs near 90 degrees. 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
1: I just saw four different articles about this teacher online. 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Her students can choose to pass gas secretly, or they could go to a designated fart corner for their business. To which the kids on the other side of the room are like, thanks a lot for hotboxing me in this classroom.
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1: 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Stay ahead of the storm, stay ahead of the forecast. 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Well, we are having a rather nice day out there for the 20th of August. Light north winds feel really nice with temperatures heading up to middle 80s this afternoon. Clear and mild overnight with lows reaching down to the mid to upper 60s. A little warmer for your Friday with sunshine and highs near 90 degrees. This look at the SkyTrack weather forecast is brought to you by Clint's Bar and Grill in downtown Calhoun, where good food and friends meet up. Stop in for some hometown hospitality.
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1: What is this? Fox News is now saying that upscale restaurants and venues are dressing up hot dogs with edible golden caviar and charging people $100 for them. Oh my gosh, now you finally know how I feel when I have to go to all of our company parties. 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And these fancy clothes were all bought on Temu, so don't brush against me or they'll fall off me.
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3: Just got this phone call about Sketchy McSketchersons out there.
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5: flirting fails.
3: Have you been the victim of a flirting fail? 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
1: I'm sure there's some good examples of flirting out there. 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
1: Well, we are having a rather nice day out there for the 20th of August. Light north wind feel really nice with temperatures heading up to the middle 80s this afternoon. Clear and mild overnight with lows reaching down to the mid to upper 60s. A little warmer for your Friday with sunshine and highs near 90 degrees. This look at the SkyTrack weather forecast is brought to you by Gary's Towing. If you're in a bind and you need a tow, give them a call at 660-885-HELP.
2: 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Hey, Krispy Kreme is about to launch its new Pokemon Donut Collection. It's going to include 5 Pokemon-inspired donuts and a Pokeball donut. They put up their Pikachu, and out of my Pokeball donut comes diabetes.
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1: We are all requests to send in your requests. 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Flirting fails. More of those coming up.
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7: We have a nice evening lined up with mostly clear skies and lows reaching down to the mid to upper 60s. Sunny and a bit warmer for your Friday with high near 90. And the weekend looked decent right now with just a slight chance for a thunderstorm on Saturday, but most of us will remain dry. This look at the SkyTrack weather forecast is brought to you by Gary Towing. If you're in a bind and you need a tow, give Amanda and the crew a call at 660-885-HELP.
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0: hit $40 trillion. It's rising by $90,000 per second, which means that during this short radio break, the national debt has grown by 10 times my yearly salary. My gosh, I need to be paid more, and that is depressing.
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2: You know what I'm doing right this very second? I'm daydreaming about the chicken parmesan sub that I had yesterday. 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What are you doing right this very second while you're listening to us? I'm nosy. Call me.

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1: I am Jackson Blue, nosiest dude on the radio, so I want to know what you're doing right this very second while you're listening to us. What you doing?
2: I am driving home from a rope swing right now.
1: From a rope swing? What is that?
2: It's like, you know, the ropes that you swing into like a lake?
1: The ones that you always feel like you're about to die every time you do it?
2: Yeah, basically. But you know what? It's the adrenaline rush.
1: I used to do it all the time. I grew up in Vermont. I was like rope swinging over cows. I was like redneck Tarzan. Well, I'm glad that you are still alive and that you made it through it. And thank you for calling in. We'll play you a song.
2: Okay, thank you very much.
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4: We do have a nice evening lined up for you with mostly clear skies and lows reaching down to the mid to upper 60s. Sunny and a bit warmer for your Friday with highs near 90. And the weekend looked decent right now with just a slight chance for a thunderstorm on Saturday, but most of it will remain dry. This look at the SkyTrack weather forecast is brought to you by our good friends at Clint's Bar and Grill in downtown Calhoun, where good food and friends meet up. Stop in for some hometown hospitality.
1: 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I now have the dream of becoming Redneck Tarzan. Has anybody done that yet? Because I think that should be me. Hey, make shout-outs. 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

0: doesn't matter. It's 5 o'clock somewhere.
1: It's always on 5 in Margaritaville, come to think of it.
0: Yeah, I heard that.
1: You've been there, haven't you?
0: Yes, sir.
1: I've seen your boat there.
0: I've been to Margaritaville a few times.
1: All right. Well, that's good.
0: Stumble my way back.
1: Okay. Well, we just want to make sure you can keep it between the navigational beacons.
0: Between the buoys. I got it.
1: All right. Well, it's 5 o'clock. Let's go somewhere.
0: I'm ready. Crank it up.
1: Let's get out of here.
0: I'm gone.

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1: Well, we have a nice evening lined up with mostly clear skies and lows reaching down to the mid to upper 60s. Sunny and a bit warmer for your Friday with highs in the lower 90s. And the weekend looked decent right now with just a slight chance for a thunderstorm on Saturday, but most of us will remain dry. 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
2: 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From Radford Media Group, I'm Clay Radford. Well, Missouri's labor market continued to grow in July, adding 8,100 jobs, while the state's unemployment rate fell to 3.6%. Private sector employment increased by 6,900 jobs, with education and health services leading the gains. Government employment increased by 1,200 jobs. Over the past year, Missouri has added 29,400 jobs, while the unemployment rate has fallen from 4% in July of 2025 to 3.6% last month. Missouri's unemployment rate also remains below the national rate of 4.1%. The state has now maintained an unemployment rate at or below the national rate for more than 11 years.

0: difference, and I just wanted to say thank you to every single one of you, Heather, Kenny, J-Bo, and TJ. Thank you guys so much for everything you do.
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3: 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Today is World Mosquito Day. 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So negative, it's the good stuff. What are you doing on World Mosquito Day? 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
2: We have a nice evening lined up with mostly clear skies and lows reaching down to the mid to upper 60s. Sunny and a bit warmer for your Friday with high near 90. And the weekend looked decent right now with just a slight chance for a thunderstorm on Saturday, but most of us will remain dry. This look at the SkyTrack weather forecast is brought to you by Gary's Towing. If you're in a bind and you need a tow, give Amanda and the crew a call at 660-885-HELP.
3: Feel that happiness coming your way? 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That's Friday. It's coming. It's the weekend. It's almost here. So use that little bit of happiness that's starting to bubble up in your stomach and make a shout out. Give somebody a shout out. They're coming up in 20 minutes. 833-584-1234. 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
1: It's Jackson Blue. 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

Oh, that's pimping right there. Oh, wait. Dropping leaves, dripping honey on butterflies. Imagine that. Hey, Jack. I mean, Mac.

0: 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Attendez, s'il vous plaît. And send your shout-outs now, because shout-outs are on the way. 833-584-1234. 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
2: 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Live forecasts, real-time radar, breaking severe weather coverage anytime you need it. Stay ahead of the storm, stay ahead of the forecast. 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We do have a nice evening lined up for you with mostly clear skies and lows reaching down to the mid to upper 60s. Sunny and a bit warmer for your Friday with highs near 90. And the weekend looked decent right now with just a slight chance for a thunderstorm on Saturday, but most of it will remain dry. This look at the SkyTrack weather forecast is brought to you by our good friends at Clint's Bar and Grill in downtown Calhoun, where good food and friends meet up. Stop in for some hometown hospitality.
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4: It's the final hour of the show, so let's go. 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We're almost to the weekend. Doubling up requests. 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

0: 104.9, The Biz. Request of Love and Devotions coming up a little bit later on this hour. And I think we have something along those lines on the phone right now. It's Jackson Blue. Producer Andrew says we have one of our regulars on the phone. Hello.
1: Hey, Jackson. It's Dustin. What's going on?
0: Dustin! I understand you have an anniversary today, so the floor is yours.
1: Yeah, man. 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
1: Well, we have a nice evening lined up with mostly clear skies and lows reaching down to the mid to upper 60s. Sunny and a bit warmer for your Friday with highs in the lower 90s. And the weekend looks decent right now with just a slight chance for a thunderstorm on Saturday, but most of us will remain dry. 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
12: We have a nice evening lined up with mostly clear skies and lows reaching down to the mid to upper 60s. Sunny and a bit warmer for your Friday with highs near 90. And the weekend looked decent right now with just a slight chance for a thunderstorm on Saturday, but most of us will remain dry. This look at the SkyTrack weather forecast is brought to you by Gary's Towing. If you're in a bind and you need a tow, give Amanda and the crew a call at 660-885-HELP.
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What's going on, mama? Something just dawned on me. I ain't been home in some months. Been chasing songs and women, making some bad decisions. 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

0: 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Time for me to bounce, but first, a little light reading on the radio. Hello, it is Jackson Blue. Time for the request of love and devotion. I'll see you back here tomorrow for the weekend kickoff extravaganza. Friday show, awkwardest moments of the week, so many requests. Our final request is right here. Request of love and devotion. It says, 1 year of love, spending time together, lots of laughter, sharing countless happy moments. Excited for endless adventure. You're simply amazing and perfect. Ace, love, Kara. Going out to Ace from Kara. Happy anniversary. It's today's request of love and devotion.
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